One Republic, Need Your Love, here on the Kix Countdown. That's taken our 9 spot here this week, moving up one from last week. And up next, we got a song that's been going viral. Actually, a few of hers have been picking up steam online. Audrey Hobart with Sue Me. This is another one off her debut album. We played another one last week, and a lot of her music has been reaching a lot of new fans. She's worked closely with Gracie Abrams before and co-wrote That's So True, which was a big hit. And you can definitely hear some of those same vibes in her own music, which a lot of people are now really digging. Kind of that upbeat, poppy, but still with kind of some deeper meanings. A lot of people are loving kind of her tone and almost the comedic storytelling that she has with some of these underlying messages. So let me know what your thoughts are as we kick back with Sue Me from Audrey Hobart here on the Kix Countdown.

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1: That was Olivia Dean, So Easy to Fall in Love, taking our 7th spot here on the Kicks Countdown. Now, sadly, dropping a few since last week, but hey, it's still in our top 10, so not bad, not bad. Our next song is one that has been working its way up the ranks, our Fast Track song from Stella Lefty, Boston. Now, you might be wondering, who's Stella Lefty? I was wondering that same thing. But she hasn't really come out of nowhere. She is the daughter of wealth, as she is the daughter of Eric Lefkofsky, co-founder of Groupon and founder and CEO of healthcare startup Tempest AI. So she does have some money in the family. They say he's estimated at about $4.8 billion. Been more than my dad's worth, but, you know, I love him all the same. You see, Lefty has come from money, which is why a lot of people have been accusing her of being an industry plant. But, you know, she just wanted to make her own music. And she says that she's aware that people have opinions about her family's wealth, but she does still want to just keep putting out wonderful music. Even though people have also criticized this song of imitating Noah Kahan's song Stick Season. So you might hear some similarities there, but she says it's completely unintentional and has even given Noah Kahan writing credits in her song. So give it a listen. Let me know what you think. Here it is on the Kicks Countdown, Stella Lefty with Boston. On a

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Charlotte Carden, The Way We Touch, taking our sixth spot here on the Kix Countdown. Our next song is one that has been making its rounds online. It's the latest single from Carly Rae Jepsen. She's released two off her upcoming album, which is kind of starting her new era. You might remember Carly Rae Jepsen from Call Me Maybe. Yeah, right? Young, full of pop and energy. And she brings, of course, some of that sound with this new song, but in a more mature and sophisticated way. Even in this song we're about to play, the music video for it shows off her baby bump. She's a mom. And this, of course, is kind of highlighting how much she's grown and changed over these years and, of course, different emotions she is going through. So give it a listen. Here is her song, After All, right here on the Kix Countdown from Carly Rae Jepsen.

That was Bruno Mars, Risking It All, here on Kix Countdown. Now, he didn't get too risky. He's still taking our fourth spot, which he was also taking last week. So he's staying pretty stable here on the countdown. Our next song is a bit of a throwback. It's Selena Gomez with The Same Old Love. But her love recently has just been fantastic to see, because her and Benny Blanco are getting along swimmingly. He recently treated her to Italian cooking classes, and they were seen eating at a lovely restaurant. Why, you ask, were they out so much this week? Because it was Selena Gomez's 34th birthday. So, of course, happy belated birthday to Selena Gomez. Not only because I want to celebrate her birthday, but just all the great music, great movies and shows, and honestly, just great everything that she has been putting out there. So, love to see it. I know the restaurant she was even at was commenting on how fantastic of guests they were, and they even got a photo taken with Selena Gomez and Benny Blanco and said they were just wonderful to have in the restaurant. That's one of those moments where you go to a restaurant and you see, like, a celebrity up on the wall, and you're like, there's something that happened here, but it seems like it was a really good something. So glad they're spreading some joy out there in the world, and maybe you'll get a little bit of joy from this song. Here's The Same Old Love from Selena Gomez right here on the Kix Countdown.

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3: That was Cameron Whitcomb with The Kingdom of Fear, taking our second spot here on The Kicks Countdown and hanging out at number two since last week. Who do you think is going to be number one? Well, we'll get to that in a minute, because first, I want to talk about Cameron Whitcomb. I don't know if you've looked up a picture of this guy, but just based off of looks, which, hey, you know what? Don't judge people by their looks, but we're going to judge him by his looks. He looks like he should be, you know, singing a rap song. He's tatted up. He's got kind of a bit of an edge to him. But the fact that he is putting out great country music has a lot of people surprised. But people are absolutely loving the songs that he has been coming out with. I mean, he's just 23 years old and already getting so many hits. It's crazy how many young artists out there are putting out amazing music today. I mean, it's great and lovely to see, but a lot of people are surprised by the juxtaposition of his looks versus his art, which I do find a little hilarious. But our next artist is someone who you actually may not know what they look like either, but you definitely have heard this song going around, because this has taken our number one spot for now the third week in a row. With alongside Jennie from Blackpink, it's Tame Impala's Dracula, right here on The Kicks Countdown.

0: That was Tame Impala with Jenny, Dracula, for the third week in a row, taking our number one spot. Now, this song, of course, has been at the top of many people's lists lately, just from its viral line to just how good of a song it is. I kind of love that kind of almost gothic feel that it gives. You know, it's Dracula. It feels like it. And not only that, but it's crazy to think that this song came out last year in September. The internet works in weird and mysterious ways on when a song is kind of gonna find its break. I mean, I was listening to a song that's been going viral that came out in the 70s. It's kind of weird what happens online, but that's what we keep you updated with here on The Countdown. Our top 10 best songs, things that are popping up online, throwbacks, and everything in between. So if you've been hearing something, let us know about it over there on the Modern Paint and Decor text line. 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We'd love to hear from you. Or if you have a song you think should be number one, let us know over there as well. But in the meantime, have yourself a great rest of your day. Hopefully you try something new. Most importantly, get out there and have some fun, because that is the end of the show here today. I'll be chatting with you next week about more great music.
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0: It's like a mixtape, but with zero restraints. We're taking a deep dive with Chris and Chris. This is the Kickstape.
1: Chris, what are three words you think of when I say rodeo?
2: Like the rodeo queen, okay. a clown, and bulls.
1: Now use those in a sentence.
2: No, I got nothing. Welcome to the show. Yeah, we are talking rodeos in the heart of rodeo season in the Peace Country and Alberta. So we've picked a bunch of songs for you. Maybe they got something to do with cowboys, or maybe it's something in the name, like Blue Rodeo. You know, we're going to play them coming up.
1: Ooh, I like them.
2: Yep. And we're going to kick it off with a song that was referred to as the first hick hop song of all time. Described as a cross between Run DMC and Lynyrd Skynyrd.
1: Wicked, wicked, wicked, wicked. Kid Rock?
2: Yeah.
1: Yeah, okay. Cowboy.
2: On the kick.

0: It's the Rodeo Radio, Kix FM. It's the Kix tape. Chris Myers, Chris Black.
1: I love hick hop. I'm going to insert that phrase into my daily language now.
0: And that's what we did. We kicked off the show with Kid Rock Cowboy, and we got some more hick hop on the way. We had Bon Jovi right there, Wanted Dead or Alive. And obviously, he's a big fan of the country lifestyle. He had that the country album that came out, about 10, 15 years ago.
1: You know what? Isn't there a lot of pop artists that seem to dabble, if not go full bore into country music?
0: Yeah, I think Nickelback has flirted with that too.
1: Oh no, that's a whole new realm of people to hate them. Just kidding, I love Nickelback. I don't mind them, I really don't.
0: Yeah, you know what, and they can play any rodeo and
1: get things going.
0: Okay, Lil Nas X, he paid a whopping $30 for the beat to this song, and then of course he invited Miley's dad to sing with him, Billy Ray. When it became a hit, he rewarded Billy Ray with a Maserati. Just showed up at his door.
1: Kind of okay.
0: That is very
1: well. There was a lot of controversy around the song when it first came out. People weren't taking it seriously until Billy Ray stepped in. And I mean, if you want to be taken seriously, I mean, you need a little achy breaky heart in your song.
0: Sure, of course. It was number one on Billboard's Hot 100 for 19 consecutive weeks. So let's do it. Let's hit the Old Town Road.
1: Ride till we can't no more.
0: Yeah, Kix tape.

0: It's the Kicks Tape Rodeo Radio Edition. Chris Myers, Chris Black. I best remember that song from Breaking Bad. It was in one of those really long, drawn-out scenes where it was Walter and Jesse just walking through the desert to that song.
1: It's so iconic. What a great bring-back song. And that song made the scene.
0: Let's talk rodeos. Do you know why it is the 8-second rule and not the 5-second rule or the, you know?
1: Whoa, that's a good question. I can't say that I've ever thought of it. 8 seconds.
0: It has to do with the average bucking animal starts really losing their stamina after 8 seconds.
1: Okay, that's so the first average. 8 seconds is when you really get the whole jar of beans, can of beans, jar of jelly. So count, how many bucks do you get in 8 seconds?
0: How many bucks?
1: Yeah.
0: I think 8. Is it a buck a second?
1: I don't know.
0: I'm just trying to picture it right now.
1: Oh, I have so many things to say.
0: Oh, boy. All right, let's get back to the music. Well, this song not about rodeos, but it's Blue Rodeo. How can you not play Blue Rodeo?
1: You can play anything Blue Rodeo and it works.
0: Yeah, one of my faves. Trust Yourself on the Kicks Tape.

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0: The Kicks tape on Kicks FM, Rodeo Radio with you two. Who's going to ride your wild horses?
1: I wonder if Bono ever got an answer to that question.
0: I don't think so. You ever think Bono's ever been to a rodeo? He doesn't seem like the rodeo type.
1: No. Bike rodeo, maybe.
0: Yeah, maybe.
1: No, not anymore.
0: And you've participated in a rodeo, Chris Black.
1: Well, once. Yeah. And you'll never guess which event it was.
0: I can see you doing the rodeo clown.
1: You know what? It's pretty darn close. Yeah. Actually, I was invited out for a media event, and it was cow patty tossing.
0: Cow patty tossing.
1: Yes.
0: How do you do that? You just poop and
1: it was And we threw it at a target. It's like a upright cornhole board. There were holes in it.
0: Yeah.
1: And
0: yeah.
1: I had to, like a discus, fling my cow patty towards it. I won something. I don't remember. many moons ago. A lot of cow patty have been flung since that time.
0: Exactly. Before I moved up here to the Peace Country, I had never been to a rodeo. So it's something I really thoroughly enjoy. It's just the atmosphere. It's the people watching. It's the food. It's the music. It's the energy. Just love it.
1: When I was living up in High Level, I used to get to go and cover the rodeo all the time.
0: Right.
1: And you probably recall it was a thing around here. We would go and attend the rodeos, but we would assume a rodeo moniker when we were on air.
0: Oh, okay.
1: Often used was Dusty Boots.
0: Dusty Boots. We got a lot more music on the way on Side B of the Kicks Tape Rodeo Radio. And we are going to get up with Blanco Brown.
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0: Fatty Tunstall on the Kix tape, Rodeo Radio Edition with Chris Myers and Chris Black. Big old black horse at the cherry tree.
1: Good song.
0: Yeah. The next song we got coming up here, the band, One Hit Wonder, and he got the inspiration after watching spaghetti westerns with Clint Eastwood.
1: Oh, I know where this is going.
0: Boys Don't Cry. I Want to Be a Cowboy. What a great song.
1: Absolutely. Great video as well. Very
0: underplayed.
1: It was basically the video equivalent of a spaghetti western.
0: Yeah, exactly. I think the kids need to do something with TikTok and bring it back. So
1: riding on a chuck.
0: Okay, it's not wagon. That good. It's not that good.
1: No, it's time and place. Yeah, you had to be there.
0: Well, so quick story, 1986, I got tickets to go see Platinum Blonde. They were my favorite band at the time. And Boys Don't Cry, this song was huge for them at the time. They were riding a wave, and they were the opening act of Platinum Blonde. So I go, all excited to see them, and they canceled.
1: Oh,
0: yeah, so they had no opening act that night.
1: Well, they were busy trying to write another song.
0: I want to be a truck driver.
1: Right, there we go. It's
0: okay, and over to, I met this guy actually in Vancouver, and in the music video, he kind of came off as a kind of a scary looking rap guy that you wouldn't want to meet in the streets. He came in for an interview, and I thought he was one of the nicest guys I had ever met. Chameleonaire.
1: Riding,
0: yeah.
1: Yeah, he's got a persona. I mean, if you see him in the videos, he's, he may cross the street.
0: he's a Mensa guy. He's incredibly smart. You're kind of like Dexter Holland of Offspring. Now okay. He's rolling. I mean, he's a chameleonaire, like probably a cabillionaire by now.
1: Can't change the name, though. Only Snoop can do that.
0: It's Riding Dirty on the Kix tape. Hey,

0: The Kicks Tape Rodeo Radio Edition with Chris Black, Chris Myers. Where have all the cowboys gone, pot of coal?
1: I think they've gone onto the rodeo circuit.
0: Exactly. I hope you enjoyed the hour of us just wrangling up all these cowboy
1: wrangling.
0: There were so many songs. There's so much more we wanted to play. You know, like the Canadian classic "Bye Bye Mon Cowboy" by Mitsu. I mean, there's all sorts of songs.
1: Mustang Sally.
0: Mustang Sally. Yep, great song.
1: How many different iterations of Wild Horses?
0: Oh, there's so many. It would have to be one of the most covered for sure.
1: You know, this was fun because a lot of people don't equivocate pop music to rodeo.
0: Rodeos are universal. Everyone loves a good rodeo.
1: Yeah, good times.
0: Except PETA. Okay, until next week, send us a text if you want to give us some feedback anytime at 780-624-1061. We'll catch you later.
1: Goodbye.
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1: 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Because once hoofs start pounding dirt, anything can happen.
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1: I'm Kyle Moore with the T55 Weekend News Blast. Emergency crews had to respond to another fire at the old Bell Petroleum Center in Peace River last weekend. Fire Department RCP Protective Services responded to a call for smoke in the building. No one was inside. The fire department was able to find the fire and extinguish it. The building was permanently closed after a severe structure fire last October, and there have been some other fire incidents since then. Blue-green algae advisory has been issued for Lac Cardinal. Florida Health Services says algae blooms have been identified in the lake. Some precautions people being asked to take include not swimming in any areas where algae blooms are visible and avoiding all contact with the algae blooms. Natural gas shipper TC Energy Corporation says two newly built projects are up and running in western Alberta. Calgary-based company says invested a total of $500 million in its Valhalla North and Berland River projects. Valhalla North, 33-kilometer pipeline northwest of Grand Prairie. Berland River is a 30-megawatt electric-powered compressor station northwest of Edson. The part of TC's vast NGTL system that carries natural gas throughout Alberta and BC. Manitoba Premier Wab Kinew says he's open to a west-east pipeline being pitched by his counterparts in Alberta and Ontario. Kinew says the pipeline could make Canada stronger, and there are workers in this province who would be eager to help build it. But he says major projects like pipelines need to be built the right way, by addressing environmental concerns and bringing Indigenous governments on board. While Prime Minister Mark Carney says everything is on the table if Canada can't come to an agreement with the U.S. before an August deadline imposed by President Donald Trump triggers a steep hike in tariffs, Premier Danielle Smith says that using oil as a bargaining chip won't work for Alberta. Smith made the comments as a meeting between Carney and all 13 provincial territorial leaders wrapped up a three-day conference of premiers in Charlottetown. She and Saskatchewan Premier Scott Moe have refused the idea of using their province's exports to the U.S. in negotiation tactics. For more of these stories, visit our website. 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
1: I'm Kyle Moore with the T55 Weekend News Blast. Crime Stoppers officially unveiled its new rural community sign program at Peace River this week. Several of the town's six signs have already been installed at key locations, and more set to go up in neighboring municipalities. Crime Stoppers' anonymous tips helped Northern Alberta RCP make 34 arrests, lay 86 charges, and recover more than $243,000 in drugs, stolen property, and other assets in 2025. Town Councilor Orrin Ford was key in getting the program off the ground.
2: We have a vast area, lots of regional partners that are jumping on board with this program. And with the copper theft and everything that's happening in our area, it's a big to-do, especially for small town Alberta. So doing it regionally and getting everybody involved gets that message out strong and clear.
1: Similar programs already placed in southern Alberta and smaller communities like Paddle Prairie. Rising tensions in the Middle East pushing oil prices higher once again. That's hitting Alberta drivers hard. Several areas in recent days have seen spikes of 10 to 15 cents per liter. Around northwest in Alberta, most stations right now have gas prices between $1.70 and $1.85 per liter. Online applications to vote by mail in the Alberta referendum this upcoming October are now open. Premier Daniel Smith putting 10 questions on the October 19th ballot, including whether the province should remain in Canada or hold a second binding referendum on secession. Birds will be asked to weigh in on questions of constitutional and immigration reform. Applications for mail and ballots close October the 9th, and voters have until the 16th to return the envelopes by mail with photocopies of their identification. Alberta government launching a public awareness campaign about negative impacts of goldfish and other invasive fish in provincial waters. Invasive fish present a high risk because they're highly adaptable, the government says. They outcompete other fish for food and destroy aquatic plants and degrade water quality as their population increases. They can also carry diseases and parasites that may be introduced to the environment. Leader of Alberta's NDP will be changing cities in the next provincial election. Nahed Nenshi was elected to the by-election last summer in Edmonton Strathcona. Says he'll run in one of the Calgary ridings to the provincial election tentatively scheduled for next year. And she was previously the mayor of Calgary from 2010 to 2021. For more of these stories, visit our website. 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

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Oh my, my, oh my, my love. 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
1: When I'm next to you. 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Show downtown what it's all about. Something kinda like we used to do. 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As beautiful as when we first.

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1: I'm Kyle Moore, C55 Weekend News Blast. Number of rental vacancies in High Level has seen a huge increase. Higher vacancy rate comes after the loss of 190 local jobs in April due to the curtailment of the West Fraser Mill, located just outside of the community. In addition, number of homes for sale in High Level have gone up, some realtors estimating a 30% increase in houses on the market. Manning RCP are asking motorists to avoid aggressive driving. Aggressive driving includes a range of risky behaviors that are intentional, including speeding, tailgating, and weaving in and out of traffic. Officers say they want everyone to focus on civilized driving behavior. Subjects of an Amber Alert issued early this month are still missing and on the run. 6-year-old Landon Kai Morrison was taken by his 35-year-old biological mother, Krista Morrison, from the Hamlet of Valhalla Center near Beaver Lodge. Landon Kai is believed to be with his mom, her partner Daniel Ludwig, and the 4-year-old son, Carl Morrison, who is Landon Kai's half-brother. Morrison and Ludwig both wanted by RCP for abduction and contravention of a custody-slash-parenting order, according to police. The RCP's weekly wanted file, police are looking for Jacob Gabriel. His last known location was in Edmonton, but is known for some activities in Valley View, Grand Prairie, and Claremont. Pictures and descriptions can be found on our app. Alberta's opposition says the cost of just getting the word out of the province's looming separation referendum is setting taxpayers back at least $365,000. The new numbers come from a Freedom of Information report, and NDP leader Nahid Nenshi said. Says contracts show about $365,000 in fees for a televised address and promotional videos on social media platforms. If Alberta's being asked to foot the bill for the referendum, Nenshi says the government should offer full accounting of related spending. For more on these stories, visit our website. 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For Trending 55, I'm Kyle Moore.
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0: The lights, the laughs, the ringing of the midway. The carnival is in town. It's the Wild Rose Show Street Fair on now through Sunday. 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
1: I'm Kyle Moore with T55 Weekend News Blast. Emergency crews had to respond to another fire at the old Bell Petroleum Center in Peace River last weekend. Fire Department RCP Protective Services responded to a call for smoke in the building. No one was inside. The fire department was able to find the fire and extinguish it. The building was permanently closed after a severe structure fire last October, and there have been some other fire incidents since then. Blue-green algae advisory has been issued for Lac Cardinal. Bird Health Services says algae blooms have been identified at the lake. Some precautions people are being asked to take include not swimming in any areas where algae blooms are visible and avoiding all contact with the algae blooms. Natural gas shipper TC Energy Corporation says two newly built projects are up and running in western Alberta. Calgary-based company says invested a total of $500 million in its Valhalla North and Burland River projects. Valhalla North, 33-kilometer pipeline northwest of Grand Prairie. Burland River is a 30-megawatt electric-powered compressor station northwest of Edson. The part of TC's vast NGTL system that carries natural gas throughout Alberta and BC. Manitoba Premier Wab Kinew says he's open to a west-east pipeline being pitched by his counterparts in Alberta and Ontario. Kinew says the pipeline could make Canada stronger, and there are workers in this province who would be eager to help build it. But he says major projects like pipelines need to be built the right way, by addressing environmental concerns and bringing Indigenous governments on board. While Prime Minister Mark Carney says everything is on the table if Canada can't come to an agreement with the U.S. before an August deadline imposed by President Donald Trump triggers a steep hike in tariffs, Premier Danielle Smith says that using oil as a bargaining chip won't work for Alberta. Smith made the comments as a meeting between Carney and all 13 provincial territorial leaders wrapped up a three-day conference of premiers in Charlottetown. She and Saskatchewan Premier Scott Moe have refused the idea of using their province's exports to the U.S. in negotiation tactics. For more of these stories, visit our website. 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
1: I'm Kyle Moore with the T55 Weekend News Blast. Crime Stoppers officially unveiled its new rural community sign program at Peace River this week. Several of the town's six signs have already been installed at key locations, and more set to go up in neighboring municipalities. Crime Stoppers' anonymous tips helped Northern Alberta RCP make 34 arrests, lay 86 charges, and recover more than $243,000 in drugs, stolen property, and other assets in 2025. Town Councilor Orrin Ford was key in getting the program off the ground.
2: We have a vast area, lots of regional partners that are jumping on board with this program. And with the copper theft and everything that's happening in our area, it's a big to-do, especially for small town Alberta. So doing it regionally and getting everybody involved gets that message out strong and clear.
1: Similar programs already placed in southern Alberta and smaller communities like Paddle Prairie. Rising tensions in the Middle East pushing oil prices higher once again. That's hitting Alberta drivers hard. Several areas in recent days have seen spikes of 10 to 15 cents per liter. Around northwest in Alberta, most stations right now have gas prices between $1.70 and $1.85 per liter. Online applications to vote by mail in the Alberta referendum this upcoming October are now open. Premier Daniel Smith putting 10 questions on the October 19th ballot, including whether the province should remain in Canada or hold a second binding referendum on secession. Birds will be asked to weigh in on questions of constitutional and immigration reform. Applications for mail-in ballots close October the 9th, and voters have until the 16th to return the envelopes by mail with photocopies of their identification. Alberta government launching a public awareness campaign about negative impacts of goldfish and other invasive fish in provincial waters. Invasive fish present a high risk because they're highly adaptable, the government says. They outcompete other fish for food and destroy aquatic plants and degrade water quality as their population increases. They can also carry diseases and parasites that may be introduced to the environment. Leader of Alberta's NDP will be changing cities in the next provincial election. Nahed Nenshi was elected to the by-election last summer in Edmonton Strathcona. Since will run in one of the Calgary ridings of the provincial election tentatively scheduled for next year. And she was previously the mayor of Calgary from 2010 to 2021. For more of these stories, visit our website. Download the app for local news delivered straight to your phone. For Trending 55, I'm Kyle Moore.
0: Countdown. You've spent all week cranking them up. Now we're counting them down. The countdown.
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4: Welcome to the Kix Countdown. I'm your host, Jared Gomes, as we're counting down the top 10 best songs of the week, along with going over some viral hits, some fast tracks, and some throwbacks. Get ready for a great show, and we're kicking it off here with number 10, new to the list, Ariana Grande's Hate That I Made You Love Me. Now, Ariana Grande has been in conversation recently because of her makeup and hair, and she says this is just an enormous piece of storytelling for her, both musically and acting. She says, I want it all to be part of the show because my art is nothing without theirs, her stylists, and everyone who works on her wardrobe to create just wonderful pieces of art. She says, our collaboration, friendship, respect, and love for the time we shared together means so much to me. And she says, everything I do would be incomplete without my whole team, which makes sense. I mean, especially with everyone working so hard to, make a show and performance like she does. I'm glad she's acknowledging all the people who helped get her to where she is, because it's a lot of work putting on a show. Now, I don't know how much. I've never been a pop idol myself, but I can only dare to guess. And look, without getting too much into the weeds, let's just enjoy some of her music. Here's Ariana Grande, Hate That I Made You Love Me, taking our 10th spot here on the Kix Countdown.

One Republic, Need Your Love, here on the Kix Countdown. That's taking our 9 spot here this week, moving up one from last week. And up next, we got a song that's been going viral. Actually, a few of hers have been picking up steam online. Audrey Hobart with Sue Me. This is another one off her debut album. We played another one last week, and a lot of her music has been reaching a lot of new fans. She's worked closely with Gracie Abrams before and co-wrote That's So True, which was a big hit. And you can definitely hear some of those same vibes in her own music, which a lot of people are now really digging. Kind of that upbeat, poppy, but still with kind of some deeper meanings. A lot of people are loving kind of her tone and almost the comedic storytelling that she has with some of these underlying messages. So let me know what your thoughts are as we kick back with Sue Me from Audrey Hobart here on the Kix Countdown.

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1: That was Olivia Dean, So Easy to Fall in Love, taking our seventh spot here on the Kicks Countdown. Now, sadly, dropping a few since last week, but hey, it's still in our top 10, so not bad, not bad. Our next song is one that has been working its way up the ranks, our Fast Track song from Stella Lefty, Boston. Now, you might be wondering, who's Stella Lefty? I was wondering that same thing. But she hasn't really come out of nowhere. She is the daughter of wealth, as she is the daughter of Eric Lefkofsky, co-founder of Groupon and founder and CEO of healthcare startup Tempus AI. So she does have some money in the family. They say he's estimated at about $4.8 billion. Been more than my dad's worth, but, you know, I love him all the same. You see, Lefty has come from money, which is why a lot of people have been accusing her of being an industry plant. But, you know, she just wanted to make her own music. And she says that she's aware that people have opinions about her family's wealth, but she does still want to just keep putting out wonderful music. Even though people have also criticized this song of imitating Noah Kahan's song Stick Season. So you might hear some similarities there, but she says it's completely unintentional and has even given Noah Kahan writing credits in her song. So give it a listen. Let me know what you think. Here it is on the Kicks Countdown, Stella Lefty with Boston. On a

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1: The lights, the laughs, the ringing of the midway. 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

Charlotte Carden, The Way We Touch, taking our sixth spot here on the Kicks Countdown. Our next song is one that has been making its rounds online. It's the latest single from Carly Rae Jepsen. She's released two off her upcoming album, which is kind of starting her new era. You might remember Carly Rae Jepsen from Call Me Maybe. Yeah, right? Young, full of pop and energy. And she brings, of course, some of that sound with this new song, but in a more mature and sophisticated way. Even in this song we're about to play, the music video for it shows off her baby bump. She's a mom. And this, of course, is kind of highlighting how much she's grown and changed over these years and, of course, different emotions she is going through. So give it a listen. Here is her song, After All, right here on the Kicks Countdown from Carly Rae Jepsen.

That was Bruno Mars risking it all here on Kix Countdown. Now, he didn't get too risky. He's still taken our fourth spot, which he was also taking last week. So he's staying pretty stable here on the countdown. Our next song is a bit of a throwback. It's Selena Gomez with The Same Old Love. But her love recently has just been fantastic to see because her and Benny Blanco are getting along swimmingly. He recently treated her to Italian cooking classes, and they were seen eating at a lovely restaurant. Why, you ask, were they out so much this week? Because it was Selena Gomez's 34th birthday. So, of course, happy belated birthday to Selena Gomez. Not only because I want to celebrate her birthday, but just all the great music, great movies and shows, and honestly, just great everything that she has been putting out there. So, love to see it. I know the restaurant she was even at was commenting on how fantastic of guests they were, and they even got a photo taken with Selena Gomez and Benny Blanco and said they were just wonderful to have in the restaurant. That's one of those moments where you go to a restaurant and you see like a celebrity up on the wall and you're like, there's something that happened here, but it seems like it was a really good something. So glad they're spreading some joy out there in the world, and maybe you'll get a little bit of joy from this song. Here's The Same Old Love from Selena Gomez right here on the Kix Countdown.

0: Let's Get Digital. What's the move? 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
4: That was Cameron Whitcomb with The Kingdom of Fear, taking our second spot here on the Kicks Countdown and hanging out at number two since last week. Who do you think is going to be number one? Well, we'll get to that in a minute, because first, I want to talk about Cameron Whitcomb. I don't know if you've looked up a picture of this guy, but just based off of looks, which, hey, you know what? Don't judge people by their looks, but we're going to judge him by his looks. He looks like he should be, you know, singing a rap song. He's tatted up. He's got kind of a bit of an edge to him. But the fact that he is putting out great country music has a lot of people surprised. But people are absolutely loving the songs that he has been coming out with. I mean, he's just 23 years old and already getting so many hits. It's crazy how many young artists out there are putting out amazing music today. I mean, it's great and lovely to see, but a lot of people are surprised by the juxtaposition of his looks versus his art, which I do find a little hilarious. But our next artist is someone who you actually may not know what they look like either, but you definitely have heard this song going around, because this has taken our number one spot for now the third week in a row. With alongside Jenny from Blackpink, it's Tame Impala's Dracula, right here on the Kicks Countdown.

0: That was Tame Impala with Jenny, Dracula, for the third week in a row, taking our number one spot. Now, this song, of course, has been at the top of many people's lists lately, just from its viral line to just how good of a song it is. I kind of love that kind of almost gothic feel that it gives. You know, it's Dracula. It feels like it. And not only that, but it's crazy to think that this song came out last year in September. The internet works in weird and mysterious ways on when a song is kind of gonna find its break. I mean, I was listening to a song that's been going viral that came out in the 70s. It's kind of weird what happens online, but that's what we keep you updated with here on The Countdown. Our top 10 best songs, things that are popping up online, throwbacks, and everything in between. So if you've been hearing something, let us know about it over there on the Modern Paint and Decor text line. 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We'd love to hear from you. Or if you have a song you think should be number one, let us know over there as well. But in the meantime, have yourself a great rest of your day. Hopefully you try something new. Most importantly, get out there and have some fun, because that is the end of the show here today. I'll be chatting with you next week about more great music.
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2: I'm Kyle Moore, C55 Weekend News Blast. Number of rental vacancies in high level has seen a huge increase. Higher vacancy rate comes after the loss of 190 local jobs in April due to the curtailment of the West Fraser Mill, located just outside of the community. In addition, number of homes for sale in high level have gone up, some realtors estimating a 30% increase in houses on the market. Manning RCP are asking motorists to avoid aggressive driving. Aggressive driving includes a range of risky behaviors that are intentional, including speeding, tailgating, and weaving in and out of traffic. Officers say they want everyone to focus on civilized driving behavior. Subjects of an Amber Alert issued early this month are still missing and on the run. 6-year-old Landikai Morrison was taken by his 35-year-old biological mother, Kristen Morrison, from the Hamlet of Valhalla Center near Beaver Lodge. Landikai is believed to be with his mom, her partner Daniel Ludwig, and the 4-year-old son, Carl Morrison, who is Landikai's half-brother. Morrison and Ludwig both wanted by RCP for abduction and contravention of a custody-slash-parenting order, according to police. The RCP's weekly wanted file, police are looking for Jacob Gabriel. His last known location was in Edmonton, but is known for some activities in Valley View, Grand Prairie, and Claremont. Pictures and descriptions can be found on our app. Alberta's opposition says the cost of just getting the word out of the province's looming separation referendum is sending taxpayers back at least $365,000. The new numbers come from a Freedom of Information report, and NDP leader Naheed Nenshi said. Says contracts show about $365,000 in fees for a televised address and proposed to videos on social media platforms. If Alberta's being asked to foot the bill for the referendum, Nenshi says the government should offer full accounting of related spending. For more of these stories, visit our website. Download the app for local news delivered straight to your phone. For Trending 55, I'm Kyle Moore.
1: It's like a mixtape, but with zero restraints. We're taking a deep dive with Chris and Chris. This is the Kix Tape.
3: Chris, what are three words you think of when I say rodeo?
4: Like the rodeo queen, okay. clown, and bulls.
3: Now use those in a sentence.
4: No, I got nothing. Welcome to the show. Yeah, we are talking rodeos in the heart of rodeo season in the Peace Country and Alberta. So we've picked a bunch of songs for you. Maybe they got something to do with cowboys, or maybe it's something in the name, like Blue Rodeo. You know, we're going to play them coming up.
3: Ooh, I like them.
4: Yep. And we're going to kick it off with a song that was referred to as the first hick hop song of all time, described as a cross between Run DMC and Lynyrd Skynyrd.
3: Wicked, wicked, wicked, wicked. Kid Rock?
4: Yeah.
3: Yeah, okay. Cowboy.
4: On the kick.

0: It's the Rodeo Radio, Kix FM. It's the Kix tape. Chris Myers, Chris Black.
1: I love hick hop. I'm going to insert that phrase into my daily language now.
0: And that's what we did. We kicked off the show with Kid Rock Cowboy, and we got some more hick hop on the way. We had Bon Jovi right there, Wanted Dead or Alive. And obviously, he's a big fan of the country lifestyle. He had that the country album that came out, about 10, 15 years ago.
1: You know what? Isn't there a lot of pop artists that seem to dabble, if not go full bore into country music?
0: Yeah, I think Nickelback has flirted with that too.
1: Oh no, that's a whole new realm of people to hate them. Just kidding, I love Nickelback. I do. I don't mind them. I really don't.
0: Yeah, you know what? And they could play any rodeo and
1: get things going.
0: Okay, Lil Nas X, he paid a whopping $30 for the beat to this song, and then of course he invited Miley's dad to sing with him, Billy Ray. When it became a hit, he rewarded Billy Ray with a Maserati. Just showed up at his door.
1: Kind of okay.
0: That is very
1: well. There was a lot of controversy around the song when it first came out. People weren't taking it seriously until Billy Ray stepped in. And I mean, if you want to be taken seriously, I mean, you need a little achy breaky heart in your song.
0: Sure, of course. It was number one on Billboard's Hot 100 for 19 consecutive weeks. So let's do it. Let's hit the old town road.
1: Ride till we can't no more.
0: Yeah, Kix

0: It's the Kix Tape Rodeo Radio Edition. Chris Myers, Chris Black. I best remember that song from Breaking Bad. It was in one of those really long, drawn-out scenes where it was Walter and Jesse just walking through the desert to that song.
1: It's a, so iconic. What a great bring-back song. And that song made the scene.
0: Let's talk rodeos. Do you know why it is the 8-second rule and not the 5-second rule or the, you know?
1: Whoa, that's a good question. I can't say that I've ever thought of it. 8 seconds.
0: It has to do with the average bucking animal starts really losing their stamina after 8 seconds.
1: Okay, that's so the first average. 8 seconds is when you really get the whole jar of beans, can of beans, jar of jelly. So count, how many bucks do you get in 8 seconds?
0: How many bucks?
1: Yeah.
0: I think 8. Is it a buck a second?
1: I don't know.
0: I'm just trying to picture it right now.
1: Oh, I have so many things to say.
0: Oh, boy. All right, let's get back to the music. Well, this song not about rodeos, but it's Blue Rodeo. How can you not play Blue Rodeo?
1: You can play anything Blue Rodeo and it works.
0: Yeah, one of my faves. Trust Yourself on the Kix Tape.

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1: Rewound, remastered, and completely off the rails. 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

0: The Kicks Tape on Kicks FM, Rodeo Radio with you two. Who's going to ride your wild horses?
1: I wonder if Bono ever got an answer to that question.
0: I don't think so. You know, ever think Bono's ever been to a rodeo? He doesn't seem like the rodeo type.
1: Bike rodeo, maybe.
0: Yeah, maybe.
1: Well, not anymore.
0: And you've participated in a rodeo, Chris Black.
1: Well, once. Yeah. And you'll never guess which event it was.
0: I can see you doing the rodeo clown.
1: You know what? It's pretty darn close. Yeah. Actually, I was invited out for a media event, and it was cow patty tossing.
0: Cow patty tossing.
1: Yes.
0: How do you do that? You just poop and
1: it was and we threw it at a target. It's like a upright cornhole board. There were holes in it.
0: Yeah.
1: And I had to, like a discus, fling my cow patty towards it. I won something. I don't remember. many moons ago. A lot of cow patty have been flung since that time.
0: Exactly. Before I moved up here to the Peace Country, I had never been to a rodeo. So it's something I really thoroughly enjoy. It's just the atmosphere. It's the people watching. It's

0: KT Tunstall on the Kix tape, Rodeo Radio Edition with Chris Myers and Chris Black. Big old black horse at the cherry tree.
1: Good song.
0: Yeah. The next song we got coming up here, the band, One Hit Wonder, and he got the inspiration after watching spaghetti westerns with Clint Eastwood.
1: Oh, I know where this is going.
0: Boys Don't Cry, I Want to Be a Cowboy. What a great song.
1: Absolutely. Great video as well. Very
0: underplayed.
1: It was basically the video equivalent of a spaghetti western.
0: Yeah, exactly. I think the kids need to do something with TikTok and bring it back. So
1: riding on a chuck.
0: Okay, it's not wagon. That good. It's not that good.
1: No, it's time and place. Yeah, you had to be there.
0: Well, so quick story, 1986, I got tickets to go see Platinum Blonde. They were my favorite band at the time. And Boys Don't Cry, this song was huge for them at the time. They were riding a wave, and they were the opening act to Platinum Blonde. So I go, all excited to see them, and they canceled.
1: Oh,
0: yeah, so they had no opening act that night.
1: Well, they were busy trying to write another song.
0: I want to be a truck driver.
1: Right, there we go. It's
0: okay, and over to, I met this guy actually in Vancouver, and in the music video, he kind of came off as a kind of a scary looking rap guy that you wouldn't want to meet in the streets. He came in for an interview, and I thought he was one of the nicest guys I had ever met. Chameleonaire.
1: Riding,
0: yeah.
1: Yeah, he's got a persona. I mean, if you see him in the videos, he's across the street.
0: he's a Mensa guy. He's incredibly smart. You're kind of like Dexter Holland of Offspring. Now okay. He's rolling. I mean, he's a chameleonaire, like probably a cabillionaire by now.
1: Can't change the name, though. Only Snoop can do that.
0: It's Riding Dirty on the Kix tape.

0: the Kicks Tape Rodeo Radio Edition with Chris Black, Chris Myers. Where have all the cowboys gone, pot of coal?
1: I think they've gone onto the rodeo circuit.
0: Exactly. I hope you enjoyed the hour of us just wrangling up all these cowboy
1: wrangling.
0: There were so many songs, so much more we wanted to play, you know, like the Canadian classic Bye Bye Mon Cowboy by Mitsu. I mean, there's all sorts of songs.
1: Mustang Sally.
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1: How many different iterations of Wild Horses?
0: Oh, there's so many. It would have to be one of the most covered, for sure.
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0: Rodeos are universal. Everyone loves a good rodeo.
1: Yeah, good times.
0: Except PETA. 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We'll catch you later.
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1: I'm Kyle Moore with the Z55 Weekend News Blast. Crime Stoppers officially unveiled its new rural community sign program at Peace River this week. Several of the town's six signs have already been installed at key locations, and more set to go up in neighboring municipalities. Crime Stoppers' anonymous tips helped Northern Alberta RCP make 34 arrests, lay 86 charges, and recover more than $243,000 in drugs, stolen property, and other assets in 2025. Town Councilor Orrin Ford was key in getting the program off the ground.
2: We have a vast area, lots of regional partners that are jumping on board with this program. And with the copper theft and everything that's happening in our area, it's a big to-do, especially for small town Alberta. So doing it regionally and getting everybody involved gets that message out strong and clear.
1: Similar programs already placed in southern Alberta and small communities like Paddle Prairie. Rising tensions in the Middle East pushing oil prices higher once again. That's hitting Alberta drivers hard. Several areas in recent days have seen spikes of 10 to 15 cents per liter. Around northwestern Alberta, most stations right now have gas prices between $1.70 and $1.85 per liter. Online applications to vote by mail in the Alberta referendum this upcoming October are now open. Premier Daniel Smith putting 10 questions on the October 19th ballot, including whether the province should remain in Canada or hold a second binding referendum on secession. Birds will be asked to weigh in on questions of constitutional and immigration reform. Applications for mail-in ballots close October the 9th, and voters have until the 16th to return the envelopes by mail with photocopies of their identification. Alberta government launching a public awareness campaign about negative impacts of goldfish and other invasive fish in provincial waters. Invasive fish present a high risk because they're highly adaptable, the government says. They outcompete other fish for food and destroy aquatic plants and degrade water quality as their population increases. They can also carry diseases and parasites that may be introduced to the environment. Leader of Alberta's NDP will be changing cities in the next provincial election. Nahed Nenshi was elected to the by-election last summer in Edmonton Strathcona. Says he'll run in one of the Calgary ridings of the provincial election tentatively scheduled for next year. Nenshi was previously the mayor of Calgary from 2010 to 2021. For more of these stories, visit our website. 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For Trending 55, I'm Kyle Moore.

Jared Gomes here with you, back in the studio. If you heard me in earlier, I was joining you for the Kicks Countdown, but now I'm going to be hanging out for the next few hours, chatting about all sorts of things, bringing you some great tunes. Of course, there is a lot of great events going on today and over the next few days, with, of course, lots of carnivals and rodeos and fun things happening. So if you want more details, check it all out on our community calendar. That's brought to you by Mighty Peace Gym and Power Sports on the West Hill Peace River. But I know earlier I was stopping by the carnival that is going on downtown Peace River. Still going on today and tomorrow. Are you bringing the family down there for some of the rides, games, or maybe the carnival treats? I know I had to pick up some candy apples. I have been craving them since last year. One of my things I always have to get at the carnival. I think it's all due to my mom. She was always a caramel apple person, but they're always so tasty. So what is something you always get from the fair? Let me know over there on our Modern Bean Decor text line. Home is Spin Win Saturday, 624-1061.

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Jared Gomes here with you on this spectacular Saturday. And one of the greatest investments I've made this year has been an air conditioner unit because we've had some hot days and being able to cool down is nice. Now, if you are constantly working at a computer, maybe playing games, you're probably using a mouse and maybe it's getting warm. Well, apparently there are mouses with built-in fans in them. And so it has kind of a hollow inside so the cool air can blow through the fan onto your hand and stop your hand from sweating while you're working or playing games at the computer, which I think is kind of crazy, but also kind of neat. If you get one of these, here's Kings of Leon. Use somebody. 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
1: I'm Kyle Moore, C55 Weekend News Blast. Number of rental vacancies in High Level has seen a huge increase. Higher vacancy rate comes after the loss of 190 local jobs in April due to the curtailment of the West Fraser Mill, located just outside of the community. In addition, number of homes for sale in High Level have gone up, some realtors estimating a 30% increase in houses on the market. Manning RCP are asking motorists to avoid aggressive driving. Aggressive driving includes a range of risky behaviors that are intentional, including speeding, tailgating, and weaving in and out of traffic. Officers say they want everyone to focus on civilized driving behavior. Subjects of an Amber Alert issued earlier this month are still missing and on the run. 6-year-old Landon Kai Morrison was taken by his 35-year-old biological mother, Kristen Morrison, from the Hamlet of Valhalla Center near Beaver Lodge. Landon Kai is believed to be with his mom, her partner Daniel Ludwig, and the 4-year-old son, Carl Morrison, who is Landon Kai's half-brother. Morrison and Ludwig both wanted by RCP for abduction and contravention of a custody-slash-parenting order, according to police. The RCP's weekly wanted file, police are looking for Jacob Gabriel. His last known location was in Edmonton, but is known for some activities in Valley View, Grand Prairie, and Claremont. Pictures and descriptions can be found on our app. Alberta's opposition says the cost of just getting the word out of the province's looming separation referendum is setting taxpayers back at least $365,000. The new numbers come from a Freedom of Information report, and NDP leader Nahid Nenshi said. Says contracts show about $365,000 in fees for a televised address and promotional videos on social media platforms. If Alberta's being asked to foot the bill for the referendum, Nenshi says the government should offer full accounting of related spending. For more on these stories, visit our website. Download the app for local news delivered straight to your phone. For Trending 55, I'm Kyle Moore.
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The FIFA World Cup is now wrapped up. It was a big global event, but there are still news stories coming out about it because during that whole time it was running, a YouTuber attempted to trade a paperclip for a ticket for the cup. And although he didn't end up getting his goal, he still got pretty far, or at least what I consider pretty far from a paperclip. He ended up getting a trading card, a sports trading card, worth about $990, which, you know what, is still pretty good from trading a paperclip. I always wonder about some of these experiments, if they are actually doable. Make you want to try it. I don't think I'd get as far.

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1: I'm Kyle Moore with T55 Weekend News Blast. Emergency crews had to respond to another fire at the old Bell Petroleum Center in Peace River last weekend. Fire Department RCP Protective Services responded to a call for smoke in the building. No one was inside. The fire department was able to find the fire and extinguish it. The building was permanently closed after a severe structure fire last October, and there have been some other fire incidents since then. Blue-green algae advisory has been issued for Lac Cardinal. Bird Health Services says algae blooms have been identified in the lake. Some precautions people being asked to take include not swimming in any areas where algae blooms are visible and avoiding all contact with the algae blooms. Natural gas shipper TC Energy Corporation says two newly built projects are up and running in western Alberta. Calgary-based company says invested a total of $500 million in its Valhalla North and Berland River projects. Valhalla North, 33-kilometer pipeline northwest of Grand Prairie. Berland River is a 30-megawatt electric-powered compressor station northwest of Edson. The part of TC's vast NGTL system that carries natural gas throughout Alberta and BC. Manitoba Premier Wab Kinew says he's open to a west-east pipeline being pitched by his counterparts in Alberta and Ontario. Kinew says the pipeline could make Canada stronger, and there are workers in this province who would be eager to help build it. But he says major projects like pipelines need to be built the right way, by addressing environmental concerns and bringing Indigenous governments on board. While Prime Minister Mark Carney says everything is on the table if Canada can't come to an agreement with the U.S. before an August deadline imposed by President Donald Trump triggers a steep hike in tariffs, Premier Danielle Smith says that using oil as a bargaining chip won't work for Alberta. Smith made the comments as a meeting between Carney and all 13 provincial territorial leaders wrapped up a three-day conference of premiers in Charlottetown. She and Saskatchewan Premier Scott Moe have refused the idea of using their province's exports to the U.S. in negotiation tactics. For more of these stories, visit our website. 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

Jared Gomes here with you. It's been great hanging out with you here this Saturday. Hopefully you've had a fantastic day. And if you're curious what else is going on in our community, check out our community calendar on our app and website. 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All brought to you by Mighty Peace Jam and Power Sports, West Hill Peace River. Of course, I'll be joining you on Monday, 6 to 11 on the morning show. So hopefully talk to you then, as well as we'll have Movie Monday going on. So if you love movie news, tune in. I love talking about them. But have yourself a great rest of your Saturday. Hopefully you try something new, and most importantly, get out there and have some fun. We'll have Chris Myers joining you for the rest of the afternoon alongside some more great music. So get ready for some more Kicks FM.

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1: I'm Kyle Moore with the T55 Weekend News Blast. Crime Stoppers officially unveiled its new rural community sign program at Peace River this week. Several of the town's six signs have already been installed at key locations. The more set to go up in neighboring municipalities. Crime Stoppers' anonymous tips helped Northern Alberta RCP make 34 arrests, lay 86 charges, and recover more than $243,000 in drugs, stolen property, and other assets in 2025. Town Councilor Orrin Ford was key in getting the program off the ground.
2: We have a vast area, lots of regional partners that are jumping on board with this program. And with the copper theft and everything that's happening in our area, it's a big to-do, especially for small town Alberta. So doing it regionally and getting everybody involved gets that message out strong and clear.
1: Some of the programs already placed in southern Alberta and small communities like Paddle Prairie. Rising tensions in the Middle East pushing oil prices higher once again. That's hitting Alberta drivers hard. Several areas of recent days have seen spikes of 10 to 15 cents per liter. Around northwest in Alberta, most stations right now have gas prices between $1.70 and $1.85 per liter. Online applications to vote by mail in the Alberta referendum this upcoming October are now open. Premier Daniel Smith putting 10 questions on the October 19th ballot, including whether the province should remain in Canada or hold a second binding referendum on secession. Birds will be asked to weigh in on questions of constitutional and immigration reform. Applications for mail and ballots close October the 9th, and voters have until the 16th to return the envelopes by mail with photocopies of their identification. Alberta government launching a public awareness campaign about negative impacts of goldfish and other invasive fish in provincial waters. Invasive fish present a high risk because they're highly adaptable, the government says. They outcompete other fish for food and destroy aquatic plants and degrade water quality as their population increases. They can also carry diseases and parasites that may be introduced to the environment. Leader of Alberta's NDP will be changing cities in the next provincial election. Ahead then, she was elected to the by-election last summer in Edmonton Strathcona. Says will run in one of the Calgary ridings to the provincial election tentatively scheduled for next year. And she was previously the mayor of Calgary from 2010 to 2021. For more of these stories, visit our website. 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

That is Talk. You remember him from Runaway to Mars, his latest called Time Machine, right here on Kix FM at 7 o'clock tonight. We're going to be bringing the block party to you. Keep us on all night for commercial-free party hits from the 80s to now. Brought to you by the pub in the Peace Valley Inn. It's going to be a good one tonight. Songs just like this one. Delights. 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

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This song actually came out like at the tail end of last summer, but now it is blowing up. Looks like it could be the song of this summer. Tame Impala. This is the Jenny remix, Dracula. And you got it right here on All Hit Music, Kix FM.

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0: From the Trending 55 newsroom, here's what you need to know on Kicks FM.
1: I'm Kyle Moore, C55 Weekend News Blast. Number of rental vacancies in high level has seen a huge increase. Higher vacancy rate comes after the loss of 190 local jobs in April due to the curtailment of the West Fraser Mill, located just outside of the community. In addition, number of homes for sale in high level have gone up. Some realtors estimating a 30% increase in houses on the market. Manning RCP are asking motorists to avoid aggressive driving. Aggressive driving includes a range of risky behaviors that are intentional, including speeding, tailgating, and weaving in and out of traffic. Officers say they want everyone to focus on civilized driving behavior. Subjects of an Amber Alert issued early this month are still missing and on the run. 6-year-old Landon Kai Morrison was taken by his 35-year-old biological mother, Kristen Morrison, from the hamlet of Valhalla Center near Beaver Lodge. Landon Kai is believed to be with his mom, her partner Daniel Ludwig, and the 4-year-old son, Carl Morrison, who is Landon Kai's half-brother. Morrison and Ludwig both wanted by RCP for abduction and contravention of a custody-slash-parenting order, according to police. The RCP's weekly wanted file, police are looking for Jacob Gabriel. His last known location was in Edmonton, but is known for some activities in Valley View, Grand Prairie, and Claremont. Pictures and descriptions can be found on our app. Alberta's opposition says the cost of just getting the word out of the province's looming separation referendum is setting taxpayers back at least $365,000. The new numbers come from a Freedom of Information report, and NDP leader Naheed Nenshi said, says contracts show about $365,000 in fees for a televised address and promotional videos on social media platforms. If Alberta's being asked to foot the bill for the referendum, Nenshi says the government should offer full accounting of related spending. For more on these stories, visit our website. Download the app for local news. 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For Trending 55, I'm Kyle Moore.
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Yeah, I got a little bit of FOMO for everyone checking out Post Malone and Jelly Roll. Night 2 at Commonwealth in Edmonton. Hopefully, it doesn't get canceled like every other event. What a crazy summer for Edmonton. Post Malone and Morgan Wallen, it's Kix FM.

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1: I'm Kyle Moore with the T55 Weekend News Blast. Bridge crews had to respond to another fire at the Old Bell Petroleum Center in Peace River last weekend. Fire Department RCP Protective Services responded to a call for smoke in the building. No one was inside. The fire department was able to find the fire and extinguish it. The building was permanently closed after a severe structure fire last October, and there have been some other fire incidents since then. Blue-green algae advisory has been issued for Lac Cardinal. Bird Health Services says algae blooms have been identified in the lake. Some precautions people being asked to take include not swimming in any areas where algae blooms are visible and avoiding all contact with the algae blooms. Natural gas shipper TC Energy Corporation says two newly built projects are up and running in western Alberta. Calgary-based company says invested a total of $500 million in its Valhalla North and Berland River projects. Valhalla North, 33-kilometer pipeline northwest of Grand Prairie. Berland River is a 30-megawatt electric-powered compressor station northwest of Edson. The part of TC's vast NGTL system that carries natural gas throughout Alberta and BC. Manitoba Premier Wab Kinew says he's open to a west-east pipeline being pitched by his counterparts in Alberta and Ontario. Kinew says the pipeline could make Canada stronger, and there are workers in this province who would be eager to help build it. But he says major projects like pipelines need to be built the right way, by addressing environmental concerns and bringing Indigenous governments on board. While Prime Minister Mark Carney says everything is on the table if Canada can't come to an agreement with the U.S. before an August deadline imposed by President Donald Trump triggers a steep hike in tariffs, Premier Danielle Smith says that using oil as a bargaining chip won't work for Alberta. Smith made the comments as a meeting between Carney and all 13 provincial territorial leaders wrapped up a three-day conference of premiers in Charlottetown. She and Saskatchewan Premier Scott Moe have refused the idea of using their province's exports to the U.S. in negotiation tactics. For more of these stories, visit our website. 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

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That is producer Felix Cartel putting his touch on Fastball's 90s hit The Way. And the singers, two twin girls from Vancouver, known as Fionn. There's Panic at the Disco on Kix FM. 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